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Hello there, it's Crash. Hope you're having a great weekend. Make sure you are here Monday morning, 10 o'clock. A big time concert announcement you don't want to miss. 10 o'clock Monday morning. 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

Hello there, it's Crash. Hope you're having a great weekend. Make sure you are here Monday morning, 10 o'clock. A big time concert announcement you don't want to miss. 10 o'clock Monday morning. 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

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Sunday with Crash in for Colin Rose. Getting closer to the big show. September at the Coliseum. Brooks and Dunn going to be playing. And this guy opening the show for them. David Lee Murphy.

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Hey there, it's Crash. Hope you're having a great weekend. Make sure you are here tomorrow morning at 10 o'clock. It's a can't miss big concert announcement. It's at 10 o'clock tomorrow morning here.

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Hey there, it's Crash. Hope you're having a great weekend. Make sure you are here tomorrow morning at 10 o'clock. It's a can't miss big concert announcement. It's at 10 o'clock tomorrow morning here.

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0: Hey there, it's Crash. Hope you're having a great weekend. Make sure you are here tomorrow morning at 10 o'clock. It's a can't miss big concert announcement. It's at 10 o'clock tomorrow morning here.

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And I tried not to let her see.

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0: What time zone am I on? What country am I in?
1: It doesn't matter. It's 5 o'clock somewhere.
0: It's always on 5 in Margaritaville, come to think of it.
1: Yeah, I heard that.
0: You've been there, haven't you?
1: Yes, sir.
0: I've seen your boat there.
1: I've been to Margaritaville a few times.
0: All right. Well, that's good.
1: Stumble my way back.
0: Okay. Well, we just want to make sure you can keep it between the navigational beacons.
1: Between the buoys. I got it.
0: All right. Well, it's 5 o'clock. Let's go somewhere.
1: I'm ready. Crank it up.
0: Let's get out of here.
1: I'm gone.

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We're proud to live here, too. From the Walker Chrysler Dodge Jeep and Ram of Hurricane Studios, more George, more Reba, more Alabama. 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

Hey there, it's Crash. Hope you're having a great weekend. Make sure you are here tomorrow morning at 10 o'clock. It's a can't miss big concert announcement. 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